0: Hey, this is Miley, and you are listening to Energy. Hit music only.
1: Sachsens Nummer 1 für die meisten neuen Hits. 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Jetzt. Let's go.

Rodrigo, and you're listening to my song Drop Dead on Energy. Hit music only.

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3: 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Are you with me? Are you with me?

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1: 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You only live once. 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

0: 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Hit music only.
1: 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Jetzt. Let's go.

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2: 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Miley, Bass, Persuade. 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
1: 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We're so grateful.
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I look so good, you look so good, maybe we should all leak it together. 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